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1: What's up, y'all? It's Bailey Zimmerman. Here's my song, Chevy Silverado. I bought my grandpa's Chevy Silverado, and I lived my life in that truck, and I think that's why it's so special to me.

the legend. I've come to know there's life in Portland, that red dirt road. Ottawa's number one for country, Country 101.1.

we just not going to talk about former Suns captain Daniel Alfredson, Alfie, now a Toronto Maple Leaf coach? Well, I guess welcome to the team. It's going to be weird seeing him behind the buzz. Here's Tyler Hubbard, Country.

If you ask somebody in like their that were born in the 90s, their favorite country song, odds are they're probably going to give you a Shania song, truthfully. And if that's you, you should know that Lil Miss Twain, her seventh album, is coming out July 24th. We are so close to new Shania Twain music. I was looking online at, you know, what this album is going to entail, because Queen of Me was very different from some of her earlier work. She said in a press release that it's going to have a lot of reflective notes on her teens and her roots, as well as the energy of rock and R&B with a Western twang. And you know what? That's just like Shania to keep us on our toes. Here she is with Who's Better Your Boots Been Under, Country Night.

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1: Hey y'all, Lainey Wilson here. This is my song, Phone Keys Wallet. Phone Keys Wallet is about finding somebody who loves you for every messy, imperfect, chaotic version of yourself.

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10: Country 101.1 weather tonight, clear skies, a low of 18. Tomorrow is sunny as well. We'll see a 30% chance of showers in the afternoon, but a high of 30 otherwise.
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Poppy Dance. Yes, sir. Brooks and Dunn, Boot, Scoot, and Boogie right here on Country Nights. You and I can Boot, Scoot, and Boogie every Saturday night till midnight. Yeah, that's right. I'm staying up late. It's called the Nonstop Country Mixtape. I hope you'll join me this week. Here's Kel Wetzel, Jesse Murph, Country Nights.

0: a kid, you would find out someone did something in particular and you thought, man, they must be rich.
1: What did you say?
2: What did you say?
3: You said what?
4: I didn't say anything.
0: They might not actually have been rich. Actually, people are now on the internet, and it's kind of going viral, this conversation, talking about rich people activities that don't cost as much as you would think and you could actually get into, including things like playing tennis. If you buy a racket, maybe it's even secondhand, you get some balls, you go to a public court. It's cheaper than most gyms after you work out how much the racket costs per play. I think that that's pretty cool. I mean, tennis lessons, on the other hand, probably pricey. Tennis court, yeah, you could do that. Good wine made the list. People say cheap wine can taste amazing and pricey wine can taste terrible. And a wine expert chimed in saying any bottle is good if you

you like it. Maybe you like the $10 bottle. There's your hobby. Art exhibits. I did this recently. I couldn't believe it was free. And it was really interesting walking around. Also, making the list on here, might have to be something I try out this fall. Full candy bars at Halloween. Come on now. We're adults now. We said when we were kids we were going to do it. It's time we do it. If you work out the cost, you buy like a box, and you're not in a neighborhood that is like very busy, you could probably do it. You could probably hack it. It helps if you're a Costco member, but I mean, full candy bars on Halloween. I think it's time we lean in. Some of the few things that are making the rounds on the internet right now. They're like rich people things, but doable. Kane Brown now, Woman, Country Nights.

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in just a few minutes, our top five at nine, the most trending, talked about songs in country music. But first, a newer song from Jason Aldean. I can just picture him performing this live. Like, imagine it. He's coming up, the smoke rises, and then lights right now. It'd be so fun to see live. It's called Don't Tell on Me. It's on Country Nights. Crank it up.

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3: Okay, leading off our Top 5 at 9, we find none other than Morgan Wallen. This is from his I'm the Problem album. And you might be thinking, Sam, song's been out for a hot minute. That's the beauty of like a 30-plus track list. Something seems to go viral every single week. Something seems to change. This is the next one on the viral list. It's called Don't We.

0: Wallen with Don't We, and that's right here on Country Nights. Hey, it's Sam. All right, so we have got your next one on the list, and that is none other than Ella Langley teaming up with Morgan Wallen this time. A lot of people saying this is their song of the summer, and you can text me your thoughts on that at 269-269. It's called I Can't Love You Anymore.
1: Number 4.

Ella Langley, Morgan Wallen, I Can't Love You Anymore at number 4 on tonight's Top 5 at 9. We're at a halfway point and we find a song that's been on a heater since October when it was released. This is Ella Langley's Choosing Texas.

She is in Texas at our halfway point on tonight's Top 5 at 9. We're at our top two songs, and this is where we find Lainey Wilson's newest hit with John Mayer playing guitar on the track. It's called Phone Keys Wallet.

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3: All the way at number 1, we got Riley Green this week. This is his nod, and almost like a love letter to the late great legend that is Toby Keith. And to be honest, we haven't had a party tune in country music that is as feel-good and back-in-the-day feeling as this one. It's called Think As You Drunk, and if you listen to the end, you'll hear Toby on the track.
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1: What's up? Alien here. You know, from space. And... Whoa, I'm loving people's reactions to the news that Lotto Max now has more chances to win, with 20 new prizes of $100,000 on the next draw. Wow. See? She also can't believe that the next jackpot is $20 million. But it's real. Believe it.
2: Ah, alien!
1: Way ahead of you, buddy. Already bought my ticket.
3: 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Believe it. Lotto Max.
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0: 101.1 weather. Tonight, clear skies, a low of 18. Tomorrow, it's sunny as well. We'll see a 30% chance of showers in the afternoon, but a high of 30 otherwise.
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1: 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Everybody loves Ella Langley. But what I love the most about her is her friendship with Miranda Lambert and Reba. I just found this out online. They're so cute together. Here she is with Be Her on Country Night.

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1: Hey, this is Owen Rigling. I think right now we should put on my new single, Love, Hate, Love.
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That's Love Hate Love, his newest song on Country Nights. And you can hear it on the Canadian Country Countdown hosted by Samuel Pomerant. He's my good friend, but he won't tell me what's at number one. 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Here's Chris Young. I'm coming over.

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That's our new one to watch, Brayden King with We Got Beer. I love that song. It's right here on Country Nights. I'm Sam McDade. I am out of here. I'm going to bed. But tomorrow, you and I can rock again. That'll start at 6 o'clock all the way through till 10. I hope that you'll join me. I'm going to leave you with a killer throwback and a great playlist. I know I'm biased because I made it for you, but I made it with love, okay? So I hope you enjoy it. Starting with Zach Brown Band. A little bit of chicken fried, all right? And a cold beer on a Friday night, even though it's Tuesday. Enjoy. I'll see you tomorrow. Love you. Bye.

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1: Hey, what's up, everybody? It's Jason Aldean. Check out Don't Tell On Me. This is one of my favorite songs. Thanks to the guys talking to us hard today. 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
2: Well, good morning. Here's your traffic update for Ottawa and the Valley. There's some overnight lane reductions on the 417 westbound of Pinecrest that should clear shortly. The 460 northbound off-ramp to Holly Acres is down to one lane for repairs. And starting today, the 417 eastbound Moody on-ramp from southbound Moody will be closed for construction that starts today and runs till August 24th. 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
4: I got a souped up ride and I really want to ride you around.

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3: Tell us about the guy that was faking it. Set the scene. How old are you at the time?
4: So I was 17 at the time, and I was working as a waiter at a private golf course. I had a coworker, another waiter, called me all frantically. I wondered what was going on, and he said he had broke his leg.
5: Ooh.
4: So I thought, oh, okay, he needed someone to take the shift, clearly. So I hopped all over it.
3: Okay.
4: Well, about 3 hours later, heading into work, I'm driving down the highway, and I see him jogging down the road. I had thought to myself, do I pull over and confront him, or do I keep going? I just kept going.
5: Now, was he in full, like I'm a runner jogging gear, like he was training for a marathon, or was he like jogging just in clothes?
4: Yeah, full runner gear.
3: Yeah, he needed you to take his shift so he could go for a run. That's what happened.
4: You're doing about a 10K marathon. Yep.
3: You hear about this too all the time, right? Where people like fake things to get out of work or whatever. Yeah. And then they post a photo and they get busted on social media, like because they lied, right? And then somebody sees them or somebody catches them.
4: Well, exactly. And I mean, just ask someone to take your shift at that point. You know what I mean?
5: So what was the result of this?
4: I confronted him eventually. A couple weeks later, the boss was kind of wondering where he was. I told the boss one day, I said, well, I don't know. This is what I see. You might want to look into it. And sure enough, I guess his mother was a member at the golf course. So the boss actually asked her, you know, how's your son doing? And she said, he's totally fine. So kind of got ratted out.
5: By his mom.
3: Yeah,
5: even.
3: By his mom.
4: Yeah.
3: Burn.
4: Yeah, exactly.
3: She's like, oh, he's been running for 3 weeks. He's in Fredericton now.
4: That's right. He's gone to Ontario.
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1: Hey, this is Braden King. 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
2: on. When I get some time off from performing, my favorite thing to do is have my wife and myself come out to my family's cabin at Catepwa Lake.
3: In the summer, you can go out on the boat, go golfing. 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
4: Well, good morning. Here's your traffic update for Ottawa and the Valley. Things are running well so far on the Queensway, the 174 and the 416. Tonight's the first night of Blues Fest, and Kitsissibi Mecham between Booth and Vimy Place is down to one lane in each direction. There'll be nightly road closures around the Breton Flats for Blues Fest show night, and they start around 4:30. 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I'm Gord Taylor with Country 101.1 Traffic.
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2: Good morning, Jody. What are you super particular about?
3: How clothes get hung out on the clothesline. Must be longest to shortest.
2: Wow.
4: Longest to shortest. So whatever hangs down the longest from the line?
3: Correct. So pants first, then a hoodie, then maybe just a long sleeve shirt. T-shirt, gotta go that way.
4: Finishing off with the unmentionables.
3: Well, I don't usually hang that on the line. I don't even
2: know.
3: It's less visible.
2: That's fair. Now, Jody, what if you, like, you hang up the stuff and you send it all out there and then you realize, shoot, I forgot about this pair of pants.
3: Yeah, it's it makes me itchy.
2: That is how addicts feel when they can't get their fix, and this makes sense.

0: I would fix it if I could. If I could reach where I could, I would fix it.
1: Here we go. Don't stop the country. Turn up the country music, y'all.
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0: service episode, right?
1: Yeah, so you're picking up where you left off.
0: That's right. Like, you can't wait till the next episode arrives.
1: Right.
0: Okay, yesterday, in the last, like, 3 minutes of the show, PJ drops a bomb. We were talking
1: about a bomb.
0: We were talking about how you only claim to take 6 minutes to get ready.
1: That's not a claim. It's factual. It took me 6 minutes to get from waking up out of my bed into the car yesterday morning.
0: And then something was revealed about the fact that there's no way you spend a full 2 minutes brushing your teeth, which is the recommended amount.
1: Somebody said if you're not spending 2 minutes brushing your teeth, you're not doing it properly.
0: And then what did you say?
1: I mentioned that on some days that I don't brush my teeth, I just use mouthwash.
0: Buzz it.
1: No, I'm not going to buzz it.
0: Bam! I'm buzzing it myself.
1: Not every day, but sometimes. Yeah, just throw a little mouthwash in there. Swish it around. Make it all nice and fresh and clean. Get all the last night crap off and good to go. What's wrong with that?
0: I'm just...
1: At least I do it.
0: Sure. Okay, I'll give you that. But but what I'm saying is I don't think it gets in between. Like where the brushes get under the gums.
1: I'd be willing to bet it gets in between better than it does with a toothbrush.
0: It's not brushing your teeth. You don't get the fuzzies off. You don't get the...
1: Of course you get the fuzzies off. What do you think?
0: Fuzzies.
1: What do you think's in mouthwash?
0: A lot of booze. I don't think it's enough. 9 out of 10 dentists would not recommend this.
1: You don't know 10 dentists.
0: If you're a dentist or you know a dentist, what do you think they would think about this? 269-269. Look, people are already saying gross on the text line.
1: To be clear, it's not every morning.
0: That's fine.
1: It's the odd time.
0: It's when he's pushing 7 minutes and he's got to get rid of some time.
1: Right, exactly. When I really got to leave quickly. Yeah.
0: Dave's here. He says, hello, my name is Dave and I only used mouthwash this morning and made it out in 5 minutes.
1: There you go.
0: What is this? Like a cost saving, a time saving technique for men?
1: Well, sometimes it is. Yes, of course.
0: Unbelievable.
1: You always got to save as much time as you can, right? Where are my people at? Where are my mouthwash people at? Hey, look, at least it's something.
0: It's something, but it's not everything.
1: You know, there's lots of people out there that don't brush their teeth in the morning or use mouthwash.
0: Stop trying to take the heat off yourself, okay? Is just mouthwash enough? 269-269, you have to show your work.
1: Is it the best way? No. But is it a good way? Yes, absolutely. Absolutely.
0: Come over, I hear. I have to do a breath check now.

0: 1071.
1: Where are my mouthwashers at? Yeah. And there's a few of them on the text line agreeing.
2: First of all, don't call yourself a mouthwasher.
1: Why not?
2: I don't know. I've been reading Juanita's text here at 269-269.
1: Okay.
2: And it says, it depends what was in your mouth before you get out of bed, whether or not you can just use mouthwash or not.
1: There you go.
2: And then when I think about that, I'm like, oh, no, you got to use toothbrush, too.
1: Yeah, depending on what that is.
2: You got to get in there.
1: Yes, in certain circumstances, toothbrush is definitely required. But, hey, the reality is sometimes you don't have the ability to do that. You're in a bit of a rush. And if that's the case, then use mouthwash because you're doing something. Like, that's what mouthwash does. It washes your mouth. Are you getting, you know, every nook and cranny like a toothbrush would? Probably not. But the reality is you're cleaning off whatever was going on overnight.
2: I'm confused about where the texts from both of our dentists are right now. Like, where are they when we need them, right? Okay, whatever. Mike's here. He says, hi, Robin and PJ. Just think, Robin, if PJ didn't say a thing, you would never have known and think he brushed every single day. Thanks for

0: that, Mike.
1: See, that's not fair.
0: I don't know. Like, who do like you
1: people,
0: know?
1: No, but here's the problem. People are talking about the... People always take this to the extreme. I mentioned one thing.

0: All of a sudden, I'm this gross person that does this every single day.
1: Your dentist just texted. He said, don't come back. If you're not going to brush your teeth every single time, PJ, don't come back.
0: My dentist would be like, go ahead, keep doing that. I'll keep putting my kids through college
1: You're right. This is an imposter
0: dentist. Exactly. It's not my dentist. What are you talking about?
1: Can you just use mouthwash
0: from time to time
1: and not brush your teeth
0: from time to time in the morning?
1: No.
0: Yes. 269-269 is the text line.

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2: Well, good morning. Here's your traffic update for Auto on the Valley. Getting word of a collision on Fluellen between Dwyer Hill and Ashton Station. A truck went into a pole, seeing some delay getting through there. Things are running well on the Queensway all the way across town. Same with the 174 westbound through Orleans, but it's clogged up heading through Cumberland. And we're good on the bridges coming in from Gatineau so far. 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I'm Gord Taylor with Country 101.1 Traffic.
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19: Country 101.1 weather for Ottawa and the Valley. A mix of sun, cloud, and showers today with a high of 30 degrees. 20 with showers overnight and then showers with thunderstorms tomorrow and 26. Right now in Ottawa, it's 21 degrees.
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1: Debbie, is using Just mouthwash enough?
2: Absolutely not. Like I said, PJ, if your kids gave you that excuse, would you accept it?
3: If my kids gave me that excuse once or twice a month, yes, I would accept that because they're doing something. I don't do it every day.
2: Doesn't matter. What's good for the goose is good for the gander.
1: I feel an expensive bill coming on at the dentist, Debbie.
2: Oh, hell yeah. Doesn't he have five kids?
3: Yes. My geese are just fine.
1: And with a family of that size, he's actually cutting the mouthwash with some water. So it's watered down.
3: Right,
1: you
3: exactly.
1: Got to spread it out, right?
3: That's right. There's barely any mouthwash in there.
2: It's like the ketchup. You got to water it down every time.

0: Good morning, two of my favorite people.
1: Tina, are you seriously here to back up Paul Johnson?
2: Yes!
0: I'm going to say I'm 70% backing
2: him up. All right.
1: Okay,
2: I'll take 70%.
1: I'll take the other 30.
2: 70% is better than I did in high school, so I'll take it.
1: 70% of the time, it works every time.
0: There you go.
1: Tina, what's your argument here? Like, what do you think about this? Not brushing your teeth, but just using the mouthwash.
0: So let's say you go to bed, you brush your teeth, you floss, you mouthwash. You're good. If you don't eat anything during the night, how dirty can your teeth actually get?
2: Exactly. See, this is a very, very good point.
1: What if a spider crawls in there?
2: Oh, stop. Well,
0: then maybe he ate the plaque that's left on your teeth.
1: That's true. They do have 8 spindly legs, right?
0: See? They'll just clean all. Like a little
2: yeah, spiders don't like mouthwash, though. I love it. That's a great argument for this once-in-a-while thing. Not every day. Once-in-a-while thing.
1: Tina, do you know anybody that does this?
0: But, you know, I'm not going to judge. So as long as I don't smell you, that's okay.
2: Hey, mouthwash works.
1: Works better when you brush your teeth first.

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1: Well, good morning. Here's your traffic update for Ottawa on the Valley. Earlier, a truck went into a pole on Fluellen between Dwyer Hill and Ashton Station Road. The 460 northbound off-ramp to Holly Acres is down to one lane for repairs. Eastbound Queensway is pretty slow just after Moody through to Greenbank. After that, moving well to get around Parkdale. It slows briefly, and after that, moving well towards downtown. Home Hardware's spring summer home event is here. 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I'm Gord Taylor with Country 101.1. 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
10: 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A mix of sun, cloud, and showers today with a high of 30 degrees. 20 with showers overnight and then showers with thunderstorms tomorrow and 26. Right now in Ottawa, it's 21 degrees.
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1: Allison, first, please, your feelings about a man getting out of bed in the morning, not brushing his teeth, but just using a mouthwash.
2: Once in a while.
3: Oh, that's literally my husband now.
2: Yeah!
3: Like, he'll always brush his teeth the night before, like, at night, and then in the morning, like, he's wake up and go, and so he, mouthwash, puts on his boots and his jeans, and he's out the door.
2: Right, see, people are active. People got things to do, Robin. I can't be wasting my time doing 2 minutes of brushing for nothing that happened overnight.
1: Allison, would you make out with your husband
2: if mouthwash?
1: After just mouthwash.
3: He could not brush his teeth for 3 days and I'll still kiss him.
2: See, this is good.
1: Cute. Okay.
2: This is good.
1: Yeah, well, we don't know about Amanda's feeling about yours yet. Say you forget your toothbrush. Allison, what's your go-to?
3: So I'll put toothpaste on my finger and then I put my, and then I use my, like, the finger tip and I go over my teeth.
2: I've done that.
1: You could do that in the morning if you can't, you know.
2: No, but it's going to take me just as long. I don't have time for that.
3: Right? You stick the mouthwash in, do your gurgles while you go out your house, and then just before you get in the car, you do your.
2: Exactly. Spit it into the lawn. Gross.
1: Spit it into the lawn.
2: There's a patch of grass that's growing really well in my front yard.
1: Well, Allison, I think you've given us a lot to think about here, okay?
3: His teeth are so white, too. Like,
2: there you go.
1: I was going to say, does he have, but are they his or are they veneers?
3: They are real. They are real. Like, as a kid, he was like a typical boy. I don't want to dentist.
2: Yeah.

0: Morgan Griffiths, just being me, 6:58. Good morning. It's Robin and PJ.
1: What little things do you do all the time that you wish you could make money off of? Or maybe, in fact, you're doing them. And like, say you're really great at making cookies, little cookies or something, right? And
0: sell now, them on the side.
1: Yeah, now you're like, now I'm selling them on the side, a little side hustle. I was on Jess Moskaluk's Instagram yesterday, and she put up this funny reel with the caption, "Services I offer that nobody books." You won't believe what she's willing to do that you too could possibly be making money off of, right?
0: Wow.
1: That's coming up in the next 10 minutes.
0: James Barker.

0: Country 101.1 News, keeping you connected to the stories that matter in Ottawa and the Valley.
1: Good morning. As the World Cup winds down, another event is revving up. Tickets for the Honda Indy's debut in Markham next month go on sale tomorrow. It's the first year of a five-year agreement to hold the race in Markham instead of Toronto, where it's been for nearly 40 years. Organizers saying it's more than half a kilometer longer than the exhibition grounds track. It runs from August 14th to 16th. A fast-growing wildfire in BC's Fraser Canyon has forced more evacuations and closed a section of the Trans-Canada Highway. The fire growing to 18 square kilometers as crews battle strong winds and difficult terrain. Officials saying more than 150 properties are under evacuation orders, with hundreds more on alert. A UK judge has dismissed Prince Harry's privacy claims against Associated Newspapers, the publisher of the Daily Mail. The court ruled Harry and other claimants didn't provide enough evidence to prove unlawful reporting methods were used. Harry called the decision disappointing, while the publisher described it as a major win. In sports, an epic battle at Wimbledon yesterday between 25-year-old Canadian Felix Auger-Aliassime and seven-time champion 39-year-old Novak Djokovic. The longest quarterfinal in the tournament's history at 5 hours and 15 minutes, but FAA could not seal the deal, losing in five sets. And the Blue Jays snapped their three-game losing skid with a 9-3 victory over the Giants in San Francisco. They go again this afternoon at 3:45. Checking the forecast, a mix of sun and clouds.

0: Out with possible showers this afternoon, the high of 30, feeling like 37. More rain possible overnight with a low of 20. Thursday, showers and a high of 29. I'm Scott Burnett.
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0: Ottawa's number one for country.
2: I knew I'd see her around. I'd be at some party. She'd show up and I'd be walking out. Or across some parking lot, hiding behind her sister. I'd look up and she'd be at the red light beside me in that white Maxima with the sticker on the back. I'd act.

waste some time. She could get on with her life, and I'd get on with mine. Thought I would be fine. Maybe not. I knew she'd find a way to get over me.

0: Morning on Country 101.1.
1: It's 7:10. What's your side hustle? Or what are some little things that you do all the time that you wish you could make money off of? 269-269 is the text line. I was on Jess Moskaluk's Instagram yesterday, and she put up this funny reel with the caption, "Services I offer that nobody books." Okay?
2: Because they book her for concerts.
1: Sure, of course. But there's also things she's willing to do that people maybe don't know about. Number one, she says, "I can dedicate a song to your ex who's in the crowd."
2: Oh.
1: Cost, $0, but you have to buy merch.
2: So there is a cost. You know, merch is probably somewhere between 40 and 70 bucks.
1: Sure,
2: so
1: about worth it.
2: That's worth it, right? I think, yeah, if your ex is in the crowd.
1: Absolutely.
2: Yeah.
1: And you get to support your favorite artist, right? So there you go. Number two, she says, "I will find popcorn in the area up to a 50-kilometer radius."
2: Oh.
1: Cost, 20% popcorn fee, right?
2: Right, of course. Yeah, in that situation, if you're good at finding it, that means you like it, which means if you're going to find it for somebody, then you got to get a little bit yourself.
1: You never know when you're going to need snacks. And number three of the things that Jess Moskaluk will do for money.
2: Because she's already doing them anyway.
1: Yeah, I will help test your wine so you don't have to drink the cheap kind. Cost, 20% wine fee, actually make it 30.
2: I don't know if you can change that in mid-sentence, but I appreciate it.
1: She just did.
2: She just did.
1: And it's going to work out. Okay? Like, these are things that she finds herself doing on a regular basis anyway.
2: Right.
1: These are the costs that now come with them.
2: I get it.
1: Yeah. Like, you, sir, PJ, could be making a ton of money as an Uber driver for his children.
2: Right.
1: Like, you should be charging.
2: I do it all the time anyway.
1: You should be charging those deadbeats, right?
2: I've tried. They refuse to pay. It starts with, "Well, are you going to pay me?"
1: And
2: they're
1: like,
2: "No."
1: They're like, "Can we borrow some money so we can pay?"
2: "Can you put some money in my account so I can pay my poober?" Or Pajuber.
1: Pajuber is on the way, okay? That's your Uber name.
2: You know what? One thing I do a lot of is play video games, and there's a ton of people that make money playing video games. A ton of people.
1: Are you good enough, though? What about the ones that test them?
2: There's people that have channels where they just play video games and people watch them playing. I could do that. If I had a camera in the basement, just sitting down there, chilling in my underwear and eating chips and playing video games, and somebody wanted to film that, I could make money off that. Maybe not the underwear thing, but...
1: Yeah, let's think this through one step at a time. What are some little things that you do all the time you wish you could make money off of, and are they becoming a side hustle? 269-269 is the text line. You come-

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1: Here's your traffic update for Ottawa on the Valley. Hunt Club westbound at Cleopatra, we have a collision. Only one lane's open through there. It's just west of Merivale. Flewellen between Dwyer Hill and Ashton Station. Police are directing traffic after an earlier problem where a vehicle hit a pole. Eastbound Queensway slow from the 416 through Parkdale to westbound Queensway from the Vanier Parkway headed through Nicholas. The next summer sale is here starting July 7th. 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I'm Gord Taylor with Country 101.1 Traffic.
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10: Country 101.1 weather for Ottawa and the Valley. A mix of sun, cloud, and showers today with a high of 30 degrees. 20 with showers overnight and then showers with thunderstorms tomorrow and 26. Right now in Ottawa, it's 21 degrees.
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0: Jess Moskaloup, cheap wine and cigarettes, is going to be her next venture that she's probably going to be offering to do for people.
1: Staying away from cheap wine.
0: Yeah, that's true. If you've been recently to Jess's Instagram, she's put up this very funny reel with services she offers that no one actually knows she does, so they don't book them. She will dedicate a song to your ex in the crowd. It'll cost you whatever you want to buy on her merch table. Okay, that's all you have to do. Mm-hmm. She will also find popcorn in the area where you are, up to a 50-kilometer radius. The cost is a 20% popcorn fee, and she will help test your wine so you don't have to drink the cheap wine that goes with the cigarettes. Cost 20% wine fee. Then she changed it.

0: pulled it out and said, actually make it 30.
1: She doesn't find the cigarettes, though.
0: No.
1: No mention of the cigarettes.
0: She's not a smoker, so that's how it stands up. What cheap are some little things you do all the time that you think you should be making money off of? Or maybe it's someone you know. 269-269 is a text line. Paula, tell us what your husband can do that he should be making some money off of.
2: Oh, my gosh. He can make a jingle out of anything. I mean anything.
3: Interesting.
0: So a little fun song about, like, give us an example.
2: Okay, so we go to Manitoulin Island, we pull on, and there's this old fish and chip shop, and that was 10 years later, we're still singing, Island Fish and Chips, put a piece of perch in your mouth.

0: A decade. Our family's been coming
1: here. Was the second part of that get a piece of perch in your mouth?
0: That's correct.
1: I mean, it's simple, but it's effective.
2: It's effective, and it says what you can do there.
1: Totally.
2: Right?
0: This is what we're doing here.
2: That's amazing.
1: How many products has he made jingles for, whether they need them or not?
0: Like, I tripped getting into the truck. That was one. We drove to Chatsworth.
2: How does that one go?
0: The Chatsworth one?
2: Yeah.
0: Okay. He's like, welcome to Chatsworth. Worth talking about.
1: Wow,
0: he's so stupid, but they're so great.
1: He's got a gift.
0: He's really good.
2: Oh man,
1: how did it start? Like, was it completely out of the blue, random thing?
0: As far as I know, he's always done it. Like, I've known him 20 years. He has for 20 years been making us laugh with this. No money.
1: No,
0: but
1: of course not.
0: Laugh.
1: Hasn't made a dime off it.
2: Can we hire him for road trips? I think this is his calling.
0: Oh my gosh! It is often on road trips. Yeah,
1: he could sit in the back seat of your car and just make up jingles the whole ride.
0: Yeah, that's pretty much what he does.
2: I would pay for this, Paula.
1: You know, she's being serious. She would genuinely pay for
2: it.
1: I would.
0: Call anytime. He is available.
1: He's gonna have to come up with a jingle for his business. So that he can, you know, get people to call.
0: Yeah. Oh, you know, I think he has.
1: He probably already has, yeah.

0: You know,
1: they're young. They can do backflips and chest bumps. Bailey brought Cameron up on stage with him recently. A video is now making the rounds on socials of how it would sound when the two of them are on stage together. And it's basically the race around cartoon music.
0: And then off the stage you go.
1: Backflips, chest bumps, check it out on Cameron Whitcomb's socials. It's really cute, really funny.
0: I think watching the video, I think it was sped up. I could be wrong.
1: What?

0: Bailey Zimmerman and Chevy Silverado, he and Cameron Whitcomb are now being called the Golden Retriever Duo. If you've ever seen them live, either one of them, both have a ton of energy on stage, like probably the most of any country music star.
1: Well, they're young.

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1: Your traffic update, Fatawa on the Valley. We have a collision on the eastbound Queensway just after Maitland. Traffic's already pretty slow from Bayshore headed towards downtown. Riverside westbound at Neal Way, that's just before Bank Street, there's a two-vehicle collision. Traffic's already slow due to construction in that area, and it's backed up to Smythe. There's also an earlier collision on Hunt Club westbound at Cleopatra. It's down to one lane getting through there. Home Hardware's Bring Summer Home event is here. 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Sale ends July 29th. I'm Gord Taylor with Country 101.1 traffic.
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2: Country 101.1 weather for Ottawa and the Valley. A mix of sun, cloud, and showers today with a high of 30 degrees. 20 with showers overnight and then showers with thunderstorms tomorrow and 26. Right now in Ottawa, it's 21 degrees.
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1: Hi, Samantha. Tell us about your new job or the job you're trying to create known as Woober, which is the walking edition of Uber.
2: Well, I do get to drive to the field, so I don't have to, like, walk the whole way.
1: Okay. But you're a farm wife, right? You're a farm wife. What do you feel like you're constantly doing that you could make some money at?
2: Literally making food and just driving it to him, or else he doesn't eat, so... I mean, I could just not let him eat, but I feel like I should probably feed him so he's not grumpy.
1: So your husband is out in the field, and then you're responsible for remembering the times of day where he should eat and getting him food out there.
2: Yeah, so, I mean, I only supply dinner. I'm only a dinner time Uber driver. He's got to do lunch and breakfast on his own. That is up to him. But once I get home from work, I make dinner, and then my daughter and I will drive it out to the field. It's also our way of seeing him. So it's not so bad.
3: Now, does he contact you for Duber, or does he?
2: No. I also have to guess what field he's in, which is.

0: real fun because he doesn't answer his phone.
1: This sounds right. extremely time consuming. Okay?
0: It sure is. My evenings are making food, delivering food, putting kids to bed.
2: And how much money do you make doing this?
0: I will say $0, but he does feed my horses, so I can't complain too much. Because if you ask any cattle farmer, horses are hay burners. So the fact that he feeds them, I can't say too much. But
1: yeah, as soon as you get an expensive hobby like horses, you got to go out and drive dinner to a guy in the field. All right?
0: Exactly. You basically need to marry a farmer once you become a horse girl.

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0: favorite Luke Combs song, When It Rains, It Pours. 7:57. Good morning. It's Robin and PJ. Christopher Nolan has a brand new film coming out, and people are really excited about it.
1: This is much anticipated.
0: Yes, and people have seen it already.
1: Mm-hmm.
0: The early reviews are in, and they're using words like absolutely epic, unbelievable.
1: Oh, the same words people use about this show.
0: Right, exactly.
1: Yeah, okay.
0: Already an Oscar front runner. Matt Damon, a shoe-in for an Oscar.
1: Hang on, we don't have Matt Damon.
0: No, we don't.
1: Yes.
0: We're not up for Oscars either.
1: You know what we do have, though? $1,000 to give you. Robin and PJ's $1,000 Minute is on the way just after 8 o'clock.
0: Jason Aldean, She's Country. Good morning.

0: Country 101.1 News, keeping you connected to the stories that matter in Ottawa and the Valley.
1: Good morning. As the World Cup winds down, another event is revving up. Tickets for the Honda Indy's debut in Markham next month go on sale tomorrow. It's the first year of a five-year agreement to hold the race in Markham instead of Toronto, where it's been for nearly 40 years. Organizers saying it's more than half a kilometer longer than the Exhibition Grounds track. It runs from August 14th to 16th. A fast-growing wildfire in BC's Fraser Canyon has forced more evacuations and closed a section of the Trans-Canada Highway. The fire growing to 18 square kilometers as crews battle strong winds and difficult terrain. Officials saying more than 150 properties are under evacuation orders, with hundreds more on alert. A UK judge has dismissed Prince Harry's privacy claims against Associated Newspapers, the publisher of the Daily Mail. The court ruled Harry and other claimants didn't provide enough evidence to prove unlawful reporting methods were used. Harry called the decision disappointing, while the publisher described it as a major win. In sports, an epic battle at Wimbledon yesterday between 25-year-old Canadian Felix Auger-Aliassime and seven-time champion 39-year-old Novak Djokovic, the longest quarterfinal in the tournament's history at 5 hours and 15 minutes. But FAA could not seal the deal, losing in five sets. And the Blue Jays snapped their three-game losing skid with a 9-3 victory over the Giants in San Francisco. They go again this afternoon at 3:45. Checking the forecast, a mix of sun and cloud with possible showers this afternoon. The high of 30, feeling like 37. More rain possible overnight with a low of 20. Thursday, showers and a high of 29. I'm Scott Burnett.
2: 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Ottawa's number one for country.

0: Robin and PJ's $1,000 Minute.
1: All right. $1,000. Who wants it?
2: You could do all kinds of startups for your side hustles with $1,000, right?
1: Right.
2: Get your essential oil kit. Get some...
1: You could buy 1,000 different things at the dollar store.
2: To sell, to resell.
1: Right.
2: Right? Is that allowed or is that...
1: Probably not.
2: Illegal.
1: Although I'm not including tax, so you probably couldn't buy 1,000 things at the dollar store. Darn. Darn it all. Anyway, you can do whatever you want with it, but you got to win it first. So, send your first and last name via text to 269-269, and we could be giving you a chance to play for that $1,000, of which you can do whatever you want with. So, 269-269 is the text line, your first and last name. 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

0: questions. 60 seconds. $1,000 up for grabs. It's Robin and PJ's $1,000 Minute.
1: Christina, are you going to get this done or what? Because we haven't had a winner in a while.
2: Oh, my gosh. I'm going to try.
1: Come on.
2: I'm giving it my 100%.
1: Okay. Yeah. That's all we can ask. All right?
3: We want more than medium effort. We want maximum effort.
1: Fired up.
2: I need this money.
3: All right.
1: What are you going to use it for?
2: Oh, a vacation.
3: Yes. See, yes. I like that.
2: Yes.
3: You know, most people are like, oh, I'd like to give it to somebody this.
1: Get lost.
3: Go on a trip.
1: Yes.
2: My daughter and I deserve to get away.
3: Nice.
1: Agreed. Okay. Yeah. You know the drill, Christina. 60 seconds going on the clock here. You'll get 10 questions. Answer them correctly, and it's worth $1,000 in your pocket. We will take the first answer that comes out of your mouth, and if you don't know, you can pass. We'll come back to it at the end if there's time, okay?
2: Okay.
3: How well do you normally do?
2: Sometimes I do really well, and then sometimes I'm kind of bombing it, so.
3: All right. Okay. Well, then let's hope it's the really well kind of day.
2: Yeah, for sure.
3: All right, Christina, you ready to go?
2: Yeah.
3: Okay. Your timer starts now.
1: Where was Humpty Dumpty sitting before he had a great fall?
2: On a wall.
1: In what movie did Jack Nicholson yell the line, "You can't handle the truth"?
2: A Few Good Men.
1: Who was the most famously known for creating the Muppets?
2: Jim Henson.
1: Which pink bird commonly stands on one leg?
2: Flamingo.
1: Which city is home to the Golden Gate Bridge?
2: San Francisco.
1: In what direction does the sun rise?
2: My gosh. The West?
1: What type of beverage is Strongbow known for producing?
2: Vodka?
1: What chemical makes plants green?
2: Chemical that makes plants green? Pass.
1: Which vitamin is found in carrots that is essential for eye health? I thought you were doing it there, Christina.
2: Oh, no, I tried.
3: Man, that was a run off the top.
2: Oh.
3: You were flying out of the gate.
2: Can I have 500?
1: Yeah, to be fair, you're the first person that's ever tried to negotiate this.
3: That's true.
1: Yeah.
3: So you got the first five out of the gate, and then what direction does the sun rise? The sun rises in the east, not the west. The type of beverage that Strongbow is known for

0: is cider. Strongbow cider. I do love me a Strongbow cider. The chemical that makes plants green is chlorophyll. And the vitamin that's found in carrots that is essential to eye health is vitamin A.
1: Vitamin A. Okay, I'm schooled. Well, thank you so much for calling.
0: Well, the good news is you got a $100 OLG lottery gift card. And, I mean, that could win you lots of money to go on lots of trips, right?
1: That would be amazing. Thank you so much.
2: You still can't have $500, okay?
1: I'm okay with that.
0: It's not thank the $500 so per half minute.
2: Although the way things are going, we might have to modify it.
0: All right, congratulations, Christina. Hang on the line, okay?
1: Okay, thank you.
0: You're welcome.
3: Robin and PJ's $1,000 Minute. Your next chance to play is tomorrow morning just after 8 on Country 101.1.

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0: 1-1.
1: Can you hear the buzz that's going on right now? There is a buzz in the world of movies that, once again, we've got another blockbuster headed our way in the form of something done by Christopher Nolan. So Christopher Nolan, who is well-known for some amazing movies. Mm-hmm. In fact, the last big one he had was Oppenheimer, which was amazing and won him some awards, obviously, for it being as good as it is. His latest project has now, it's now, what, 2 weeks away?
2: Next weekend. Not this weekend, but the 17th.
1: 17th, it hits theaters. It's called The Odyssey. It is about the infamous book known as...
2: Oh, I thought it was based, isn't it based on like the Greek poem or whatever it is? It's a 10-year journey of the King of Ithaca, right, at the end of the Trojan War.
1: Right.
2: So he attempts to return home.
3: What's the
2: home.
3: Name of that book?
2: I don't Why know. Am I... He attempts to return home to his wife and son. And like in the meantime, he's got like, it takes 10 years to get home. So he's like fighting off a cyclops. Then Penelope, his wife at home, is fighting off suitors. So he's got to deal with that too, right? Like, yeah, it's a big deal. Mm.
1: It sounds and looks... like it's going to be, of course, a Christopher Nolan masterpiece.
4: Odysseus. Don't you remember? Death.
5: I remember. A wife. A son. Home.
4: If he returned, he'd have to kill him, like you will.
6: You gods don't speak in ways we understand.
4: Who doesn't understand pain? Or blood? The gods told you.
5: Then I defy the gods.
1: Problem for you, I think, Robin, is that this is almost assuredly going to be a 3-hour movie.
2: And
1: right?
2: You know, as
1: and you hate the long movies.
2: I feel like there aren't options for bathrooms enough. I like an hour and a half. An hour and a half is a good length of time for a movie, and you can still have like a drink at the theater. Like you can still get a pop or whatever, a Diet Pepsi, and then you can still not have to get up and miss parts of the movie. 3 hours is a long time.
1: You have to assume.
2: I did it for Lord of the Rings. I can probably do it one more time, although now I am a woman of a certain age, and my bladder seems to be more active.
1: Did you do it for Oppenheimer?
2: Yes.
1: You would have had to.
2: Yeah, I did.
1: Or did you leave?
2: I watched Oppenheimer at home. I didn't see it in the theater. Okay. So then you have the option to pause it, right?
1: Right.
2: But yeah, this

0: is a movie I think you have to go see in the theater.
1: You gotta see
0: and
1: this
0: they
1: in the
0: need you to see it in the theater because it has to make $1 billion in order for them to get all the money back on it.
1: So
0: right?
1: It's been released to a few select critics already. Here are some of the things that they are saying. Mm. Best picture contender to beat, stunningly mounted, flawless, breathtaking, an absolute triumph, a crowning cinematic achievement, and a colossal achievement of scale.
0: Are those the reviews for the movie or the reviews for this morning show?
1: I mixed a few of the reviews for our show in as well as the reviews of the movie. So,
0: what's the last good movie you saw in the theater? 269-269. I'm just curious.
1: And will you go to this one?
0: Probably.
1: Without a pee break.

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1: Here's traffic update for Ottawa and the Valley. Working to clear an earlier collision on the Queensway eastbound just after Maitland. There was an earlier collision on Riverside westbound at Neil Way just before Bank. Looks like that cleaned up, but traffic's already slow through there due to construction. It's backed up towards Smythe. Eastbound Queensway heavy from Bayshore through to Rochester. The westbound Queensway from Innes into downtown. 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I'm Gord Taylor with Country 101.1 Traffic.
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22: Country 101.1 weather for Ottawa and the Valley. A mix of sun, cloud, and showers today with a high of 30 degrees. 20 with showers overnight and then showers with thunderstorms tomorrow and 26. Right now in Ottawa, it's 21 degrees.
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2: It's 8:37. What's the last good movie you saw in the theater? 269-269 is the text line. A lot of kids' movies on right now, right, for the summer, for the things to do, right? A few people on the text line saying they saw Minions and Monsters recently and that was pretty good. I have heard good things about that. For me, it's been Devil Wears Prada 2, Electric Boogaloo, which was, again, these have moved on by now, but that was really good. And The Sheep Detectives with Hugh Jackman.
3: Oh, come on.
2: Five stars. Cute sheep. Cute Hugh Jackman. Would recommend.
3: Yeah, no. For me, it's got to be a movie that was like worth going to the theater for, right? So like Oppenheimer was good in the theater. It wasn't as good as I was hoping it was going to be as far as like the size and scale. But so the last really good one I saw in the movies, like in the theaters, was Top Gun Maverick.
2: And a lot of people are saying that. Ben's here. He's like, I don't think I've seen anything amazing since Top Gun Maverick.
3: Yeah.
2: I saw it at a drive-in. It was sold out and a total party.
3: Yeah.
2: That's fun.
3: I saw Maverick in the...
2: IMAX, right?
3: Yeah, the IMAX. It was unreal. And that's going to be where people are going to want to watch The Odyssey as
2: well. That's
3: which, by
2: out.
3: The way, is the name of the book or the poem, The Odyssey. I was trying to figure out what the name of it was. It is actually The Odyssey. So that's what the movie's based on. Makes sense.
2: May says Sheep Detective is 10 stars, PJ. And I will fight anyone who disagrees. May, you and I are the same person.
3: You're willing to fight over that?
2: Yes. They're sheep and they're detectives.
3: But it's that's something you watch on like a 12-inch screen at home. You don't need to see that in the theater.
2: Don't poop.

0: on.
1: 844, what was supposed to be a conversation about the best movies you've seen lately at the theater has now become a conversation about people fighting PJ about the Sheep Detectives and Hugh Jackman.
2: Hey,
1: Megan says, I feel like Sheep Detectives was falsely advertised because, yes, it was good, but not for my six-year-old.
2: Oh.
1: A Hugh Jackman laying there dead, and then there's also a sheep getting attacked. I had to do some trauma repair there.
2: Yeah,
1: right?
2: See, that's too much. Because, you know, if it's sold as, you know, Hugh Jackman as this wonderful guy who talks to sheep, and the sheep, you know, try and help out solve a mystery.
1: And to be fair, that
2: they're solving a murder, are they not?
1: Yes, but based on, like, the trailers for that movie, it looked like that's what was going to happen. It was going to be Hugh Jackman and the sheep working together, as detectives. Yeah. But then when you got there, you realized quickly that that wasn't what was happening. Heidi says, good morning, Robin and PJ. Has Hugh Jackman ever made a bad movie? Answer is no, right?
2: Ooh,
1: not that I can think of,
2: Hugh
1: right?
2: Jackman.
1: Can't remember the last time I was in a theater. She says, do they still have discount days? The answer is yes. And again, it depends on theaters that are in your area and that kind of thing. They don't have like the $7 Tuesdays anymore. Remember those
2: growing up? Used to be $2.50 Tuesday.
1: So
2: remember
1: good.
2: $2.50 Tuesday?
1: Now you can save like 40% on a Tuesday, right? Which I guess is still
2: good.
1: Better than nothing.
2: That's
1: also,
2: good.
1: A lot of the theaters now do weekend family movies on weekend mornings. So
2: nice.
1: Check your local theater for that too, because sometimes they'll do like a bunch of family favorite like Disney movies for just like $4 or something like that a ticket. So that's worth it.
2: You are also worried about how long this movie, The Odyssey from Christopher Nolan, is going to be. I have determined that it is, according to Wikipedia, it is scheduled to be 173 minutes, which turns out to be 2 hours and 53 minutes, which is under your three-hour threshold, Robin.
1: It's
2: so
1: under
2: do you
1: my
2: think you'll be able to make
1: threshold,
2: it?
1: Yeah, but I like I've said, I've done Lord of the Rings, okay?
2: Yeah.
1: Like Peter Jackman, Hugh Jackman, all the Jackmans
2: Jackson.
1: Always get me. Whatever. Jackson Jackman.
2: Hugh Jackman and...
1: and Jackson Dean.
2: Jackman and...
1: Shoot, if only we were going into a Jackson Dean song here. That
2: all the Jackmans,
1: amazing.
2: All the Jacksons.
1: All the Jacksons.
2: And Jackson Dean?

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2: Here's your traffic update for Ottawa on the Valley. Working to clear an earlier collision on the Sir George Etienne-Cartier Parkway westbound of Princess Street. That's near the Rideau Hall roundabout. Backing up traffic towards the Rockcliffe Lookout. Watch out for delays on the westbound Queensway from the 174 to downtown. The eastbound Queensway from Bayshore through to Rochester. And Kitsissibi-Mekan eastbound. Very slow approaching Booth as it's down to one lane for Blues Fest, which starts tomorrow. 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Traffic.
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2: Country 101.1 weather for Ottawa and the Valley. A mix of sun, cloud, and showers today with a high of 30 degrees. 20 with showers overnight and then showers with thunderstorms tomorrow and 26. Right now in Ottawa, it's 21 degrees.
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0: That's a wrap, everyone.
1: We are done.
2: That was amazing.
3: That was so good.
4: Great job, everybody.
5: Yeah.
6: Well, according to the people, mouthwash instead of brushing your teeth from time to time in the morning is just fine. Everything's okay. Just have to make sure that you brush your teeth the night before. It's all good. People are okay with it.
2: They're medium about it. Okay, at best.
6: Something you do that you wish you could get paid for. There's a lot of people doing some side jobs that wish they could get paid for them, but they're just not. Unfortunately.
2: Well, Jess Moskaluk has an actual job, and then she's also trying to get paid for things like singing songs about people's exes at shows.
6: Right.
2: If you're willing to buy her.

0: merch, you know, going to get you some popcorn within a 50-kilometer radius, as long as she can have 20% of the popcorn. Makes sense.
1: And she'll get some wine for you, and she'll make sure that it's not not cheap the bad wine. Stuff, not the cheap stuff.
0: Not cheap wine and cigarettes, okay?
1: And the Odyssey reviews are in. Christopher Nolan's new film, which comes out next week. Everybody says it is going to be his best movie, which is saying a lot, considering what he's done.
0: And don't forget that the week after that, Spider-Man Brand New Day is coming out, which is also anticipated, right?
1: That's another one that I got to see in the theater. That's two movies I got to see in the theater.
0: People are loving the brand new song from Braden King. He's our one to watch. He's 7 feet tall.
1: Is
0: That's
1: he?
0: Amazing. Yeah.
1: Actually?
0: It's We Got Beer. Goodbye.

Stephen Lee Olson, out of yours. Hey, good morning. It's Jesse. How you doing? Good? Good. Me too. Coming up on the show today, there's lots of bad news all the time out there in the world. Lots of good news out there too. We've got lots of good news coming up on the show. Canadian has just set a new world record. There was a

Have you ever failed at cutting your own hair before? Is that something you've ever tried? It's Jesse, and I've given myself a couple of bad haircuts. Just shaving my head. I don't know why. I've shaved my head a couple of times in my life. Every time it looks bad, and I regret it. I've got a really big head, so it's not a good look for me. That's how Ella Langley ended up getting her signature bangs. She gave herself a bad haircut ahead of a show one time. And I guess it was so bad that she wore a cowboy hat up on stage that night. And the next day she was shooting pictures for her first ever album. And I guess everyone was freaking out. They're like, she gave herself bangs. This is crazy. What are we going to do? And she told everybody there, you know what? Let's just embrace the bangs. They styled them up, decided to keep them, and now it's become her signature look. So Ella Langley kind of took a terrible thing, turned it into now a really good thing. Here she is, Ella Langley and Morgan Wallen. I Can't Love You Anymore.

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1: Here's traffic update for Ottawa on the Valley. In a C-SPAT at Sirville, the two right lanes are blocked with a broken down dump truck that lost its dump box. Police are on scene. There's heavy backup on Kitsissippi-Mekan eastbound approaching Booth. It's down in one lane through there as they're getting ready for Blues Fest that starts tomorrow. We have heavy construction delays on Riverside getting through Bank and on Baseline getting through Green Bank. 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Sale ends July 29th. I'm Gord Taylor with Country 101.1 traffic.
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3: Country 101.1 weather, another beauty day for us today, mainly sunny, a high of 30, which is going to feel like 37. Overnight, a slight chance we'll see some rain going down to a low of 20, and a good chance of showers off and on throughout the day. Tomorrow, possibly a thunderstorm in the afternoon, a high of 26, which is going to feel like 34. Right now in Ottawa in the Valley, partly cloudy, 24, feels like 32.
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0: Some people are calling it the greatest comeback in sports history. An absolutely wild game out at the FIFA World Cup yesterday. Hey, it's Jesse, and Argentina was down 2-0 with 15 minutes left in the game, came all the way back to tie it up. They had two goals 17 seconds apart, and then this happened with almost no time left on the clock.
1: Racing back as fast as they can! Egypt. Argentina found that little bit extra from somewhere. It's still on for Argentina.
0: Absolutely crazy. So the defending champions, Argentina, they're now moving on to the quarterfinals, which get underway tomorrow. Soccer can be boring, but man, it can be exciting too. Here's Jordan Davis. I ain't saying.

There's a billionaire that's actually doing something good with their money. I know, what? He's not just sending his friends out to space for no reason. It's Jesse, and the CEO of Snapchat, a billionaire by the name of Evan Spiegel, for the past few years has just been paying medical bills at random for people across the United States, where medical bills can be crazy, hundreds of thousands of dollars sometimes. And what's really cool about what he's doing is no one has to apply for this. You don't have to apply and prove that you need the help. He's just doing it totally at random. He's partnered with medical groups to just select people randomly and pay off all of their bills. And then he's sending them a letter in the mail after that basically says, hey, I'm super rich guy Evan Spiegel. You don't have any medical bills anymore. How cool is that? Hopefully the other rich CEOs are watching and follow suit.

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sign of the apocalypse, Daniel Alfredson is now a Toronto Maple Leaf. Alfie, how could you do this to us, man? It's Jesse on Ottawa and the Valley's Country 101.1, and I was shocked by this news yesterday. Daniel Alfredson has joined the Toronto Maple Leafs as a part of their coaching staff. I'm guessing Matt Sundin had something to do with this because they're both legendary Swedish former hockey players. I just never thought I would see the day. These are words I never thought I'd be saying, that Alfie, one of, if not the greatest Ottawa Senator of all time, is now in the blue and white. Owen Rigling, Old Dirt Roads, Ottawa and the Valleys, Country 101.1.

What's something that's really expensive, but also just totally worth the money? It's Jesse, and I was talking with someone the other day. Their power was out for a couple of days, and we got talking about Generacs, those built-in, never have to worry about your power going out generators. Now, they're crazy expensive, and I said to this person I was talking to that if you bought one, the power would probably never go out for the next year. It would be the nicest year ever. And he was just like, yeah, but when that power does go out, it'd be totally worth it. What's something else that's a little on the pricey side, but also worth every penny? Let me know. Send a text or a voice note to 269-269. Here's the new one from High Valley. This is Fools.

What's something that's a little bit on the pricey side, but also totally worth the money? It's Jesse, and I was talking with someone recently about Generac and how they're expensive, but also would be kind of worth the money. Text here from Janet 269269 saying an all-in-one washer dryer. I put a load on before bed, washed and dried when I wake up, worth every cent, not having to touch wet laundry. Yeah, that's a great innovation. They just need to work on a machine now that will also fold the laundry. When they develop that one that can wash, dry, and fold, and you just pull it out all stacked nicely, that's when I'll pull the trigger and upgrade and spend that money. Until then, I'll be all right touching the wet clothes. What are some other things that are a little bit expensive, but also totally worth it?

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17: Country 101.1. Weather mainly sunny today. A slight chance we'll see some rain late this afternoon, early this evening. A high today of 30, which is going to feel like 37. And looking like rain throughout the day for us tomorrow. The risk of a thunderstorm as well. A high of 26, which is going to feel like 34. Right now in Ottawa and the Valley, partly cloudy, 25, feels like 32.
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So we've been talking about the things that are a little bit expensive, but also totally worth it. And there is something for sale online right now from the Taylor Swift, Travis Kelce wedding that is very expensive and 1,000,000% not worth it. I wouldn't pay a single dollar for this thing. They're hoping to get a few tens of thousands of dollars. What someone is trying to sell, allegedly from that wedding. Coming up in a few minutes after Shaboozey, a bar song.

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I promise after this, I won't talk about the Taylor Swift, Travis Kelce wedding anymore, but I just had to mention this because it's so crazy. It's Jesse and someone working inside Madison Square Garden, where their wedding took place over the weekend, is currently trying to sell a bag of air from the Taylor Swift, Travis Kelce wedding, and they're hoping to get $50,000 for it. Their listing says, this isn't just a plastic bag. This is history you can breathe. Frame it, display it proudly next to your Eras Tour merch or your signed footballs, or give it to that one friend who still believes in fairy tales. A bag of air. And if you're thinking, well, no one's going to buy that, there is a website. It's called nycgarbage.com, and they were selling trash from inside of the arena. Things like napkins, used napkins, soda can tops, and a single AirPod that someone lost inside the venue. And all of that is currently sold out already. So, you know, some Swifties gonna buy that bag. Here she is, Taylor Swift. I knew it. I knew you.

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0: That song right there from Toby Keith is featured right at the end of the new one from Riley Green, Think As You Drunk. It's Jesse. And when Riley Green got the idea to include Toby Keith in his new party drinking song, he wanted to make sure it was okay with Toby Keith's family first. So he reached out to them. And apparently they absolutely loved the idea. His kids thought it would be a great tribute to their dad. Toby Keith's wife thought the same thing, that it would be a nice tribute to her husband. And Riley Green says getting the approval from Toby Keith's family to use him on this song is a career highlight for him and something that's going to stick with him for a really long time. Listen for Toby Keith at the end of this one. It's Riley Green, his new one, Think As You Drunk.
1: Just who the hell do you think you are?

And I ain't trying to rush and mess this up. 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So what you say we head on out to that old farmhouse you always talk about?

Jade Eagleson, Rodeo Queen. Hey, it's Jesse. If you're going to get divorced, what would you do with your wedding ring and your engagement ring? Would you sell them or would you do

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We'll talk about it coming up in a few minutes after Megan Maroney. 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
2: Got a girl from the south side, got braids in her hair. 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

It's being called a one-finger salute to a past relationship. It's Jesse, and there's a new trend gaining popularity right now. It's getting a divorce ring after you get divorced. So trading in your engagement ring and your wedding band at a jeweler to get a new ring that you then wear on your middle finger as a divorce ring to signify the end of the relationship. 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Just maybe.

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4: Country 101.1 weather, mainly sunny today. A slight chance we'll see some rain late this afternoon, a high of 31, which is going to feel like 37. Overnight, a chance of showers, risk of a thunderstorm going down to a low of 20. And tomorrow, a chance of showers, risk of a thunderstorm throughout the day, a high of 26, which is going to feel like 32. Right now in Ottawa in the Valley, partly cloudy, 26, feels like 34.
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1: Hey, this is Owen Riggling. I think right now we should put on my new single, Love, Hate, Love.
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The new one from Owen Wrigling, that's Love, Hate, Love. Hey, it's Jesse. We're about 30 minutes or so away from the 12 o'clock takeover coming up at noon. And our theme for today is going to be whiskey songs. No beer, no margaritas, just your favorite songs about whiskey. My girlfriend and her mom and her grandma just went down to Nashville for the last ever Alan Jackson show. And they brought me back a couple bottles of my favorite bourbon that I can't get here anymore, which was so nice, amazing. And it's got me thinking about whiskey today. Let me know your favorite whiskey song, and we'll play those coming up between noon and 1 on the 12 o'clock takeover. Send your request my way. Text or voice note to 269-269. 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
1: Hey y'all, this is George Burge.
2: And I'm Luke Bryan.
1: And this is our song, Ride, Ride, Ride.

The new one from George Burge and Luke Bryan, Ride, Ride, Ride. Hey, it's Jesse. We've got to celebrate one of Canada's finest athletes right now. You might remember the name Summer McIntosh from the last Summer Olympics. She absolutely cleaned up out in Paris. She won 3 golds, 1 silver in swimming events for Canada. She's only 18 years old and just broke her 4th world record. She just set a new world record, beating a record that was set 17 years ago when she was just 1. A new record in the women's 200-meter butterfly event. She did it in just over 2 minutes, which is crazy. I don't know if you've ever tried to do the butterfly before. That's the one where it's all shoulders. You just keep whipping your arms out of the water. I'm doing it just in the air right now as I'm talking to you, and it's hard on my shoulders without the water. I tried to do it when I was swimming this past weekend, and I made it maybe 10 meters in 2 minutes. Super impressive. A shout out to Summer McIntosh, another world record set in the 200-meter butterfly event. Go, Canada, go! Canadian sports doing good right now. John Michael Montgomery, Be My Baby tonight.

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Mornings, Be By You on Ottawa and the Valley's Country 101.1. Hey, it's Jesse. Ottawa Blues Fest finally gets kicked off tomorrow night. Cody Johnson kicking off the festival this year. And be listening to Monica this afternoon. She's got a chance for you to win tickets to go and see Hardy this Saturday night in our suite, which has some serious perks. Air-conditioned bathrooms, a VIP bar, so you don't have to wait in any long lineups, early entry into Blues Fest, and it's an elevated platform, so you'll have an awesome view. Listen to Monica this afternoon for a chance to win a pair of tickets. Here's the Reklaws. I grew up on a farm.

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4: 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Let me know your favorite whiskey song. Any song that mentions whiskey in the lyrics or in the title. Text or voice note over to 269-269. And we're going to get started today with a request for Floyd. 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

The country pride of La Belle Province, Matt Lang, watered down the whiskey for our whiskey-themed 12 o'clock takeover today. It's Jesse, and for our next whiskey song, we're going to go back to 2004 with Toby Keith by request for Brenda, Martin, and Jess today. This song was inspired by Carrie Somerville, who spent years on and off the road with Toby Keith in the early 2000s. She was the quote-unquote whiskey girl. Toby Keith, by request, on the 12 o'clock takeover.

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13: Country 101.1 weather, partly cloudy today. A chance we'll see some rain late this afternoon. High of 31, which is going to feel like 38. Overnight, a chance of showers, maybe a thunderstorm, going down to a low of 19. And tomorrow, for the first day of Ottawa Blues Fest, partly cloudy. A chance we'll see some showers, maybe a thunderstorm. A high of 26, which is going to feel like 32. Right now in Ottawa and the Valley, 28 feels like 36.
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a great whiskey song, but a sad whiskey song. Brad Paisley, Alison Krauss, Whiskey Lullaby by request for Rita, Rhonda, and Sarah this afternoon. Hey, it's Jesse. We're going to pick up the pace a bit and keep our whiskey theme going with the only song so far that doesn't have whiskey in the title. Although Luke Bryan did apparently consider calling this song Corn Makes Whiskey. But someone said, hey, there's a lot of whiskey songs out right now, so why don't you try a different title? And he ended up going with Rain Is a Good Thing. By request for Kim on the 12 o'clock takeover.

Country 101.1, Ottawa's number one for new music. This is One to Watch, the next big thing in Canadian country music.

Chris Young and Kane Brown, famous friends on the 12 o'clock takeover. Hey, it's Jesse. Our theme for today is whiskey songs, and we've had a lot of whiskey with an E songs. This one is whiskey without the E because it comes from here in Canada. And if you've ever wondered why we spell whiskey different, it turns out all countries that have an E in their name, like America or Ireland, they use an E. And countries like Scotland, Japan, and Canada that don't have an E drop the E so we know where it comes from. There you go. We've learned something today. Dean Brody, Whiskey in a Teacup on the 12 o'clock takeover.

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2: I just got a text from Eric saying, how on earth have you not played Tennessee Whiskey yet? What is going on? Well, Eric, we saved the most requested song for last on the 12 o'clock takeover. And this song was by far the most requested song for our whiskey theme today. That'll do it for me and the 12 o'clock takeover. Have a great afternoon. Monica's on the way in next, and we'll talk again tomorrow. Closing out the 12 o'clock takeover today with your most requested song, Chris Stapleton, Tennessee Whiskey.

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halfway through the work week. We are approaching the weekend. Not to get people too excited. I know it's still Wednesday, but that's definitely something to celebrate. Oh, yeah, and it's summer. Celebrate those two things if you're looking for something positive to celebrate today. Good afternoon. You're with Monica.

The Toronto Blue Jays are willing to try just about anything to change the vibe that they're currently going through right now. Hello, you're with Monica. So they've added to the whole ritual of home runs. So you know how they have the bedazzled Toronto jacket, right? You hit a home run, you get to wear the jacket. Well, now there's another prop, and it's a light-up dragon on a stick, which they picked up recently in San Francisco. Apparently, it instantly worked. And if you're wondering, why do they pick a stuffed dragon that's eyes light up? Well, apparently, the hitting coaches in Toronto are like, we got to try something different. We need a new prop to inject some life into those bats. And so they thought about maybe buying a sword or a wolf before they settled on this dragon. They picked it up, like I said, in San Francisco at a toy shop or a souvenir shop. And it lights up and it growls when you press the ears. So they thought, hey, why not try something weird? And it worked out for the Toronto Blue Jays yesterday because they did win yesterday, which is fantastic because it gets them out of their slump. But they beat the San Francisco Giants 9-3. If they keep adding props to the whole home run thing, the whole celebration, they're going to definitely make sure that they're going to have to be on top of their workouts off the field as well to carry everything. Bailey Zimmerman and Chevy Silverado.

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16: Country 101.1 weather for Ottawa and the Valley. Today, a mix of sun and cloud. There is a chance of some showers, maybe even a thunderstorm, a high of 31. It's going to feel like 37 with the humidity. Tonight, partly cloudy, a chance of some showers with a risk of a thunderstorm and a low of 19. And it looks like tomorrow there is a chance of some rain in the forecast. We could get a thunderstorm, a high of 26, but it's going to feel like 34 thanks to, once again, the humidity. Currently, it's feeling like 37.
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Age is honestly just a number when you're out there making waves. Good afternoon. You're with Monica. Great grandfather from New Zealand. He has been crowned the world's oldest water skier after hitting the water at the age of 94. He actually just turned 95. And he's just proved you're never too old to chase adventure. Brian Murray is his name. He's been water skiing since 1955. And if you're wondering, is he going to slow down anytime soon? Nope. He has no plans. In fact, he plans to break his own record this summer. So I have to ask you, what keeps you feeling young at heart? Text me, 269-269. There's no right or wrong answers. Don't forget, you can also send me a voice memo there as well. Kane Brown and Woman.

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1: Hey, this is Braden King. 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

What keeps you young at heart? 269-269. You can also send us a voice memo there as well. Thanks to Miranda, who did send us a text, and she said that her grandchildren keep her young at heart. And then she sent me this little bit of audio of just the cutest sound in the world. Little ones giggling. Yeah, I feel like that would definitely keep you young at heart. There's no right or wrong answer. It could be anything. Maybe it is your grandchildren. Maybe it's a hobby that you have. Feel free to reach out to the show anytime at 269-269. Tucker Wetmore, Brunette.

0: name on it.
1: Meghan Maroney got herself a dog in February of 2026, which she named Boots. But how did she come up with the name? Because she was between the name Boots and Lorraine. Lorraine, because of her song Waiting on the Rain. And she says that it sounds like she says Lorraine. And she's always liked that name since she wrote the song. But then when she saw the back of her dog's feet, they were white, just like her cowgirl boots on stage. And she was like, oh, she looks just like a Boots. And that's how that came to be. Here is Meghan Maroney with Beautiful Things.

Travel TikTok has found a new way to review hotels, and it has nothing to do with the room service or the way the room looks. You're hanging out with Monica, and apparently creators are now judging hotels based on their beauty setup. Everything from the bathroom lighting to the mirrors to the counter space, the hair dryer, if they even provide one, the number of different outlets available for styling tools. How much stuff are people packing when they go on a trip? How many outlets are available for styling tools? I know that people stay at hotels for various reasons. Maybe you're traveling for business. You're going out of town for a concert. You have somebody's wedding. I get it. I totally get it. But that just seems like a lot of stuff to be packing. Have you ever judged a hotel based on any of that? Feel free to reach out to the show, 269-269. Or is it me? Am I the problem? Am I not traveling with enough stuff? I think my spouse has something different to say about that. He would disagree. Zach John King, Get to Drinkin'.

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1: Here's a traffic update for Ottawa in the Valley. Looking at delays right now, eastbound on the Queensway from Parkdale heading towards Rochester. Very light right now on the 174 as well as the 416. Slowdowns right now southbound on Riverside heading towards Bang Street. Ottawa Blues Fest expects significant afternoon and evening delays around LeBreton Flats throughout the festival. Wellington Street closed nightly between 5 p.m. and midnight. 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
9: Country 101.1 weather for Ottawa and the Valley. Today, a mix of sun and cloud. There is a chance of some showers, maybe even a thunderstorm, a high of 31. It's going to feel like 37 with the humidity. Tonight, partly cloudy, a chance of some showers with a risk of a thunderstorm and a low of 19. And it looks like tomorrow there is a chance of some rain in the forecast. We could get a thunderstorm, a high of 26, but it's going to feel like 34 thanks to, once again, the humidity. Currently, it's feeling like 37.
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0: Ottawa's number one for country.

A couple months ago, Hardy released a collaboration with Tim McGraw, Morgan Wallen, and Eric Church, the song MacArthur. Well, recently, he posted a video of him performing the song solo on stage alone because it's become such a special moment for him on his country tour.

0: bound.
1: That's him singing the song live, and it sounds absolutely amazing. And he's been pushing people to YouTube to see the full thing. It's shot in black and white, and it's very special. So I have to agree with Hardy and his team that, yes, it was definitely a special moment on his country tour. Hardy, favorite country song.

The latest from Taylor Swift with I Knew It, I Knew You. Good afternoon. You're with Monica. Believe it or not, Swifties are buying garbage collected from Taylor Swift and Travis Kelce's wedding. So for those who absolutely had to be there, garbage that's been collected from both inside and outside Madison Square Garden during the wedding is being sold online. NYCgarbage.com is the website, and they've been selling what it calls NYC Pocket Garbage, Not Invited Edition, and they've been selling it for $25 a pop. So items for sale include pop can tops, a leftover plastic from an eaten pop ring. There's random pieces of fabric and an AirPod as well. Isn't that wild? I mean, listen, if you're a fan, you're a fan, I suppose. Just to say, I guess you have a little piece of history. Would you go that far? I don't know. Garth

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1: Here's a traffic update for Ottawa and the Valley. Looks like we've got a collision westbound on Hunt Club just past Uplands, causing some delays in the area. We've got slowdowns right now on the Queensway westbound at Nicholas, and then again from Kirkwood heading towards Woodruff. Eastbound right now from Parkdale to Rochester. Southbound on Riverside heading towards Bank Street. 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I'm Jamie Montgomery with Country 101 Traffic.
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Ottawa and the Valley's Country 101.1. Good afternoon. You're with Monica. Tomorrow, Ottawa Blues Fest officially kicks off, running until July 19th. See more than 200 acts on multiple stages. We're talking Jesse Murph, Cody Johnson, Steve Earle, Hardy, Ella Langley, Sheryl Crow, and that is just the start. I do have your chance to win tickets to see Hardy. That's going to be coming up later this afternoon, just after 4 o'clock, so be listening for your chance to not just win tickets for Hardy, but also for tickets in the suite, which is going to be a neat experience because it's a little bit of an elevated platform that you get to see the show from. There's a VIP air-conditioned bathroom, which is really great, especially when it's hot outside. Forget about the regular porta potties. So we're going to have a Hardy party this coming Saturday, and I can't wait to see you all there. Josh Ross, Ain't Doing Jack on Country 101.1.

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Weekdays between 12 and 1, we give you complete control of the playlist. If there's a song that you want to hear, maybe it's a brand new country song, it's a classic country song, don't forget to send us a text at 269-269. 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But if there is a song, you just never know. Maybe that song will also inspire the theme of the day. Tyler Joe Miller, Under the Influence.

cherry on top, a red stripe straw, and a Coca-Cola classic. I like a little whiskey kick hitting my lips in red Solo plastic.

You drift off to sleep during labor, only to wake up and realize that you've given birth. Hello, you're with Monica. This actually happened to a Canadian mom. She literally slept through her labor. Didn't know that she even gave birth until nurses found her newborn under a pile of blankets. This story is just wild. So she was induced and received an epidural after her labor was started with medication. And when that pain finally subsided, she drifted off to sleep. Her husband and other family members were in the room. And then a short time later, nurses became concerned because they couldn't detect the baby's heartbeat on the fetal monitor. So they're searching for a signal, and she wakes up. She's fearing the worst, and this is totally understandable. And the mystery was solved in the most unexpected way, because when she shifted in bed, she felt something beside her. The nurse pulled back the blankets and discovered her baby boy lying face down, quietly sleeping. Apparently he just delivered himself. Nobody noticed, and he wasn't crying. Of course, that was a bit of a terrifying moment. So they picked him up and they stimulated him, and he finally let out a healthy cry. Baby is doing just fine, but everybody in the room, including her husband, completely missed the birth. And she says, looking back, she says her son is perfectly healthy, and he has turned out to be an exceptionally calm baby who just loves to sleep, which makes his silent arrival a little easier to understand. And she did say that it's definitely one of the most frightening moments of her life. And I think we can all agree with her. Well, yes, of course. But happy to hear that mom, baby, and family are doing just fine. Kenny Chesney with Carry On.

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1: Here's a traffic update for Ottawa and the Valley. That collision that we had westbound on Hunt Club at Uplands looks to be clear right now, just dealing with some residual volume in that area. Slowdowns right now west on the Queensway from Vanier to Nicholas and then Bronson to Woodruff. Eastbound right now from Maitland to Rochester. We do have delays eastbound on the 174 from the split heading towards John Dar. 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Sale ends July 29th. I'm Jamie Montgomery with Country 101.1 Traffic.
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16: Country 101.1 weather for Ottawa and the Valley. Today, a mix of sun and cloud. There is a chance of some showers, maybe even a thunderstorm, a high of 31. It's going to feel like 37 with the humidity. Tonight, partly cloudy, a chance of some showers with a risk of a thunderstorm and a low of 19. And it looks like tomorrow there is a chance of some rain in the forecast. We could get a thunderstorm, a high of 26, but it's going to feel like 34 thanks to, once again, the humidity. Currently, it's feeling like 37.
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1: Hey, this is Braden King, and this is my new single, We Got

It turns out the hottest wedding ring trend may be the one that comes after the wedding. Hello, you're with Monica. So a growing number of divorced women are transforming their engagement and wedding rings. And I suppose men are doing this too.

into new pieces of jewelry that symbolize independence rather than loss. And there's this one lady, Deb. She recently had her engagement diamond turned into a middle finger ring with a sapphire representing her daughter. I know. At first we say middle finger ring. Well, that's one way to stick it to him. No. She says she wanted to honor her past without hiding it away. And jewelers are saying that redesigning old rings has become increasingly popular, especially because the resale values for engagement rings are often much lower than the original purchase price. And then you have divorce specialists that add in that buying or redesigning a ring can represent financial independence, maybe even a fresh start after all the economic and emotional challenges of separation. And then some people are like, you know what? I want a new ring altogether. Or maybe they're treating themselves to a different reward. And that reflects a broader trend of celebrating life after divorce with meaningful purchases. So if you do see somebody flashing a diamond on their middle finger, it might not mean they're engaged. It just might mean they're just actually over it. Kane Brown and Woman.

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1: Here's a traffic update for Ottawa in the Valley. Delays west on the Queensway from Vanier heading towards Nicholas and then Bronson to Woodruff. Eastbound right now, basically from Woodruff heading towards Rochester and then Saint-Laurent to the 174 at the moment. 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I'm Jamie Montgomery with Country 101.1 Traffic.
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You win the money. 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And even if you say only get two right, you still walk away with a $100 OLG gift card, which could lead you to winning a lot more money. And then who will be laughing then? 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Robin and PJ's $1,000 Minute happens weekdays just after 8 o'clock.

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1: Dear drunk me, I bet you're sitting on a high back, running up a good tab, thinking them two for one shots ain't kicking in. Dear drunk me, I bet you're chalking up a cube and it's going down smooth. First time she hadn't crossed your mind, God knows when.

Does fighting over text actually work? Feel free to send me a text at 269-269. You can send me a voice note there as well. I'm not looking for an argument, by the way. I'm just asking a simple question. Does fighting over text work? What's the longest time you've let a fight go via text? Or have you fought with your significant other, even your family, over text? Coming up in just a few minutes, there is a new trend. There's a name for it. And you might be one of them. Riley Green and Change My Mind.

Have you ever gotten into a fight with somebody via text? It could be your partner, a friend, a family member. 269-269. I can leave your name out of it if you wish as well. Hello, you're with Monica. But fighting via text has a new trendy name. It's called fexting. And therapists are saying that it can be used for good as a tool to maybe connect or even slow down. Maybe the argument won't necessarily escalate, or it could be very bad, especially when it's used as a weapon to terrorize and destroy, which sounds absolutely awful. We did get a text from Billy, and Billy said, do not text your significant other in a fight because she can hold it against you down the road. That's the one thing about fighting with text. If somebody doesn't delete their messages, it's there in black and white or whatever color it comes up on your phone. It's there. They can easily, screenshot it, bring it back up. I wouldn't want that, would you? No way. I also find that sometimes people, as it is, when you send a text, can take things the wrong way. Could you imagine when you're in a fight and somebody else is reading that text and they might just like take it in a completely different tone and then it escalates? Does fighting over text actually work? 269-269 is the number to reach me at. Russell.

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1: Here's a traffic update for Ottawa and the Valley, dealing with two collisions right now. Mitch Owens and River Road and Old Richmond Road southbound at Hunt Club approaching the roundabout. We've got a collision there. Slowdowns right now west on the Queensway from Bronson heading towards Woodruff. Eastbound right now from Maitland heading towards Rochester and then Vanier to the 174. 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
18: Country 101.1 weather for Ottawa and the Valley. Tonight, partly cloudy, a chance of some showers with a risk of a thunderstorm and a low of 19. Tomorrow, cloudy, and then it looks like we have a chance of some showers early in the morning or maybe in the afternoon as well. A high of 26, but it's going to feel like 33. Currently, it's feeling like 37.
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0: have to.
1: Text fighting. Does it work? 269-269. Thank you for the text, by the way. I have a text here. I find when me and my husband fight in person, we don't listen to what the other has to say. And by text, we actually read and understand each other more. So for some people, it does work. Another text here. Yes, we've had colossal arguments via text. He was a long haul trucker and me a courier. So we often, that was our only form of communication, especially when one works early and the other works late. And it was usually about communication. For some people, it does work. My girlfriend, she got into a fight with her husband via text earlier today. And he hearted the text, the point that she was trying to get across. She's like, what do you mean? Like, do you understand? Or do you like love that I'm mad at you right now? So it didn't work in that situation, by the way. Feel free to reach out anytime. 269-269.

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3: Here's a traffic update for Ottawa and the Valley. We've got a debris call westbound on the Queensway at Terry Fox. Collision on Hunt Club westbound is reduced to one lane at Blum due to a collision. Pretty serious collision ongoing right now at Russell and Leitrim. Donald at Saint-Laurent, we've got a big rig stuck in the center of the intersection. 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

Ottawa and the Valley East Country 101.1. Hello, it's Monica. Hardy is going to be at Ottawa Blues Fest this coming Saturday. You could be there in our suite. 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
0: It's quitting time.
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3: Hooray for the end of the workday. It's time for the Quitting Time song of the day. We celebrate the end of the workday with a little bit of a punch. John Michael

In the age of TikTok, a hotel can forgive a lot, but a weak hair dryer, that's apparently unforgivable. Hello, you're with Monica. So leave it to travel TikTok. They have found a new way to review hotels and has nothing to do with the room service or the view or the pool. Instead, creators are judging hotels based on their beauty setup. Everything from the hair dryer and the bathroom lighting to the mirrors. Maybe it's the space on the counter. And how many outlets are available for styling tools? How much stuff are people packing when they go away? And I get it. You go away for different reasons. It could be for pleasure. It could be for business. Maybe you're going for a concert, a wedding, and you need space to get ready. I totally understand that. But there's some people that think that you should be rating a hotel or judging it, whatever it is you want to use. Anyways, on the comfort or the cleanliness or maybe even service, forget about how many outlets are there. I guess because apparently the difference between a great vacation, a terrible one, is about three outlets and a decent blowout. Brett Kissel, a few.

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1: Hey, what's up, everybody? It's Jason Aldean. Check out Don't Tell On Me. This is one of my favorite songs. Jason and the guys talk to us hard, saying,

0: Ottawa and the Valley's Country 101.1. Hello, it's Monica. Hardy is going to be at Ottawa Blues Fest this Saturday, and you could be there. Let's give away some tickets.
1: Hello, Brooklyn speaking.
0: Hi, Brooklyn speaking. It's Monica calling from Country 101.1. How are you?
1: I'm good. How are you?
0: I'm pretty good. You sound very energetic and alive.
1: I am so alive.
0: Is it because it's the end of the workday?
1: I was done at 2, so yeah.
0: Okay. So you've been off work for a couple of hours. Hey, Brooklyn, we got your text for Hardy. Are you free on Saturday?
1: Oh, yeah.
0: I understand you also really love him.
1: I do love Hardy.
0: Well, Brooklyn, we would really love to have you join us in our suite this Saturday.
1: Oh, my God.
0: Congratulations.
1: Does that mean I'm going?
0: Yeah, you're going.
1: Yeah.
0: Congratulations.
1: Thank you.
0: You're welcome. You're off to see Hardy this Saturday at Ottawa Blues Fest. I love your energy. I feel like we need you around the station right about now.
1: Oh, I could turn it up.
0: Brooklyn, I do not doubt that for one second.
1: Oh, that's awesome.
0: Enjoy the concert. If you need a hype girl, Brooklyn is your girl. Your next chance to win happens tomorrow afternoon. Owen Wrigley, Love Hate Love on Country 101.1.

0: A Fox collision on Hunt Club westbound. It's reduced to one lane at Blum due to a collision. Pretty serious collision ongoing right now at Russell and Leitrim. Donald at Salem Road. We've got a big rig stuck in the center of the intersection. 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
1: Here's a traffic update for Ottawa and the Valley. We've got a debris call westbound on the Queensway at Terry.

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0: Country 101.1 weather for Ottawa and the Valley. Tonight, partly cloudy, a chance of some showers with a risk of a thunderstorm and a low of 19. Tomorrow, cloudy, and then it looks like we have a chance of some showers early in the morning or maybe in the afternoon as well. A high of 26, but it's going to feel like 33. Currently, it's feeling like 37.
1: Turn up that song. The best country place here. 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

Bradley Green is going to be a judge on The Voice this upcoming season. His red throne for The Voice already has duck calls attached to it. It's going to be a noisy one on The Voice. And I'm not talking about the performances. Duck calls, you know what? It's Riley Green. He can get away with whatever he wants. Here he is with Worst Way.

0: friends.
1: Age is just a number, especially when you're making waves. Hello, you're with Monica. Is talking about this great-grandfather that lives in New Zealand. His name is Brian Murray. He's been water skiing since 1955, and he isn't going to slow down anytime soon. He's 94 years old, and he recently was crowned the world's oldest water skiing. And so it looks like this summer, by the way, he plans to break his own record. And he's planning to get out there and go water skiing again. Like, he's not showing any signs of slowing down. He doesn't want to stop, which just also proves you're never too old to chase adventure. And when I was talking about this afternoon, I said, what keeps you feeling young at heart? And I got some really great texts at 269-269. You can reach me there anytime. You can also send a voice memo there as well. But Ben sent in a text. He said, my wife keeps me young. She's an amazing woman that still makes me feel like I'm 20. Oh, Ben, you won our hearts this afternoon. Luke Combs, Be By You.

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1: Hey, this is Braden King. 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
5: Here's a traffic update for Ottawa and the Valley. We've got a collision still on Hunt Club westbound at Blum that's causing some delays in the area. Slowdowns right now west on the Queensway from Nicholas to Metcalf and then Bronson heading towards Woodruff. Eastbound right now from Green Bank heading towards Rochester and then St. Laurent to the 174. The Nick's summer sale is here. 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I'm Jamie Montgomery with Country 101.1 Traffic.
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Ottawa on the Valley's Country 101.1. You've been hanging out with Monica. That is it for me. I'm getting ready to head out. Looking forward to Ottawa Blues Fest, which officially gets underway tomorrow. It's night number one. It runs until July 19th. Tomorrow, another chance for you to win tickets to see Hardy in the Suite on July 11th. We have a chance for you to win tickets to see Ella Langley online at country1011.com. If you haven't had a chance to enter, get over there and enter right now. But to kick off Ottawa Blues Fest, it's going to be with this guy right here. Here's Cody Johnson with The Fall on Country 101.1.

0: Country never sleeps. At least not until Sam McDade does. I'll be your DJ tonight. Country Nights with Sam McDade.
1: Yes, sir. Hey, it's Sam McDade on Country Nights, and I'm stoked that you're here. And as I always say, you can text me at 269-269. I'd love to hear from you. I'm going to play you an Ella Langley song, her newest single with Morgan Wallen right now. Just like spoiler alert. Okay, that's what's coming. I saw this thing online where some of her ex-bandmates are now all fighting under this like old two-year-old YouTube video where she talked about the first band she ever had not being so nice to her and kind of like putting her down and talking badly about her. And ex-bandmates were like, I am shocked. It never in my years. And it just kind of... it didn't sit right with a lot of her fans. People are defending Ella Langley. Some people are defending the band, saying, yeah, they didn't want to uproot their life before she was famous, and now they're a little bit mad about it. Either way, we're still Langley ladies and Ella fellas, right? Here she is with Morgan. I can't love you anymore. It's right here on Country Night.

Dude, I have been to a handful of Keith Urban concerts. I've been lucky enough to go. And one thing that always happens to me is he'll be playing and a song will come on. I'd be like, oh my God, I forgot that was in his music catalog. Not because I forgot about the song or how good it is. I just forgot it was his. Like, he has so many amazing songs. And this is one of those songs. Days Go By, Crank It Up. It's a classic for a reason on Country Nights.

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1: Here's a traffic update for Ottawa and the Valley. Still dealing with that collision right now at Russell and Leitrim. We have a collision right now at Hunt Club near Hawthorne. Delays right now westbound on the Queensway. Basically from Maitland heading towards Woodruff. Eastbound right now from Parkdale heading towards Rochester. 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

the dog days of summer, but are you making it harder on your furry friend? I'm going to tell you some tips and tricks in about 5 minutes to keep your little bestie cool this summer. 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

0: It's the dog days of summer, but are you making it harder on your furry friends?
1: What did you say?
2: What did you say?
3: You said what?
0: I consulted some of the best in the biz for things we should watch out for, especially when it's so hot for our pets, our little besties. And number one thing that was always brought up was just signs of heat stroke, right? Remember how hot it is. And keep in mind that your dog doesn't sweat the way that you sweat. So the way that they deal with heat stroke might look different. They might not look like they're sick. They might just be acting out. So before jumping to bad dog, be like, is my dog hot? First things first. Number two, if they are, don't make them swim, okay? Lots of dogs love to swim, but not all dogs. And just because you bought, you know, the little life jacket with the shark fit doesn't mean it needs to go for a rip in the lake, okay? Don't burn their paws on the sidewalk. Duh. If you can find grass, that's the best bet for them. Give them a haircut, but hey, don't shave them. This was hard for me to wrap my mind around. But apparently some dogs, some breeds, and you can check this with your vet if you want, or like TikTok it, some breeds have coats that cool them down. Wild. Last but not least, give them a good checkup when you're petting them. When you go, who's a good girl, who's a good boy, you check for ticks, because you know, they're bad this year. Here's Gabby Bear, I hope, and it's right here on Country Nights.

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1: Here's a traffic update for Ottawa and the Valley. Delays eastbound right now on the Queensway heading towards Rochester. Still seeing some westbound slowdowns on Hunt Club and Riverside and heading towards Woodruff. Starting tomorrow, Ottawa Blues Fest expects significant traffic in the afternoon and the evening around LeBreton Flats. Kitchissippi Way between Vimy Place and Sidell Street will have lane reductions and road restrictions. 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I'm Jamie Montgomery with Country 101.1 Traffic.
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Well, the Toronto Blue Jays, it's my toxic trait, man, is that anytime they're doing kind of good, I'm like, we're going on a run. I love that team. Hey, it's Sam on Country Nights here. So much fun to watch. Okamoto whipping out a dragon to carry around the dugout after his first career Grand Slam. I thought that was pretty awesome. Great game for him. We have got a lot of Blue Jays baseball coming up this Friday against the Padres. It's going to be a 9:40 late first pitch. Be excited to watch that game. Some sad news out of the Jays. Police on bereavement leave. Braden Fisher. I don't know if you saw this news. His dad and his whole family was in town to watch their series, and he passed away suddenly and unexpectedly from a stroke. So our thoughts are with him for sure, as him and his family grieve the loss. Chicken fried right now. Here's Zach Brown Band. Crank it up. It's on Country Nights.

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play, and it has nothing to do with the song itself. Like, it's not me making fun of the song in any way, but I had this friend that posted a like TikTok or something when this song first came out. And I'm from a small town in Beaton, Ontario, okay? And it's tiny. It's got like one stoplight. And, you know, she's like, imagine you're dating Morgan Wallen. You're dating anybody for that matter. And they turn to you and they say, hey, I can't love you as much as Beaton, Ontario. Tragic. Poor girl or guy. Here's more than my hometown. It's Morgan Wallen. Crank it up on Country Nights.

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0: Yes. Write down these first date tips that are circulating the internet.
1: What did you say?
2: What did you say?
3: You said what?
4: I'm saying.
0: There are some tips from the pros, okay, that are saying don't do these things on a first date if you don't want to be the problem, okay? Number one, going to dinner on a first date. Yes. Can we knock this off? I am a messy eater, I will say that, especially when I'm a little nervous. But it just feels like a long interview, right? We could just skip this part. Instead, try mini golf. Experts also suggest just hanging out at a farmer's market, wander IKEA if you want to pick something up. It's fun, it's low pressure, it's a good distraction, but for the love of God, do not put together the IKEA stuff that you get. Number two, turning the conversation into a one-person podcast. I know that's hard for a lot of people to hear, but you got to ask questions and you got to kind of respond to them and like actually listen. And at number one, don't forget, you're deciding if you even like this person. So don't try so hard to impress them that you lose sight of, you know, do I even want to impress this person? Don't have rose colored glasses on right off the hop. Right now, Max McDown, It's Better Me For You on a first date. It's Country Nights.

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that was on the internet, and it was Ella Langley, Miranda Lambert, and Reba. They did the Generations of Women. I love it. Love it. You can tell they're instantly besties. Here she is now. Be Her. It's Country Nights.

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Morgan Wallen drops like a 30-plus song album every now and again, and then it feels like songs get discovered as months and even years roll on from this album. And the newest to go viral is this one. It's called Don't We. It's from the I'm the Problem album, and it's right here on Country Night.

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